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0: 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Once again, we're back playing for 1 hour. 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Tonight, they have Lai Kuan, who will be playing. Okay, so no cover charge. Check them out. They have great menu. I'll tell you the menu later. And this is your host, Al Biuro. How you doing? And we got George over here, of course.
1: Hi, good evening. Good evening, Albie, and to everyone listening. 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
0: Beautiful. Okay. George, I love what's going on with you nowadays, George, because you're putting up more videos on your Facebook, yes. And I love it. Okay. Keep on doing that.
1: Yes, on my social media.
0: Yeah. And tonight, George, we're going to have some local talents, local recordings from Tones from the Rooftop. That's a band that's based in Baguio City. However, the vocalist is from CDO and the guitarist is from Davao. And also we have, who do we have else? A Cast in Place.
1: Yes.
0: Got a song coming up. And what's the other one?
1: The Finding Alexa song.
0: Finding Alexa's song.
1: Naging favorite na siya, actually.
0: Naging favorite.
1: Oh.
0: We'll play that later, too. And a lot more, so keep it right here. And our guest for tonight, of course, should I say solo artist, but or... With a band. See, Kurt Blue. Let's welcome Kurt Blue.
1: Kurt, hi, Blue.
0: Yeah.
1: I met him before.
0: Oh, yeah?
1: Yeah, he went here. So good na nakita tayo ulit. Ayan. Magandang gabi.
0: Okay. Okay, that was a long time ago?
1: Yeah. Recently lang.
0: Last month.
1: Last month.
0: Last month lang. Okay. Well, we'll talk about Kurt's music. But first, let's jump right in. First song ni Kurt, is it local?
2: Sir, cover? Composition album, my composition song.
0: Okay. Sorry, title.
2: It's titled, Nailog Ka Sa Uban.
0: Yay! Okay, let's hear it. Kurt Blue!

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1: Wow.
2: 2.7.
3: Huh?
2: Wow. Okay. I agree with the song. It's what's the title ito?
1: Na ilog ka sa uban.
2: Is that like a personal experience, Kurt? Say mo ha, or
3: so far nga na yapon sir when I was DC ba? DC pa mga
2: DC pa.
3: DC edad.
2: Na experience ni mo then you wrote a song.
3: Yes sir.
2: About that.
1: Yeah, I can hear some Jericho, some Fiolo.
2: Oh, cool. Gapo.
3: Ako kay kanser mga ay basin siguro kay di man ko di mo gapo ya. Gapo ba si Jericho Fiolo?
2: Pero dili na tinuod nga di ka guwapo kay guwapo man ka.
1: Correct. Yeah.
2: Kasi nanaw sa FB karon na that's
1: they can see.
2: They can see him.
1: Yeah.
2: And of course we have Eman over here from Prodigals.
4: Yeah.
1: Hello, hey, Eman.
2: How are
1: back.
2: You? Eman is are you sort of related or is there some sort of dynamic sa inyong group nag collaborate na mo for a long time ron sa?
4: Yes, mga dugay-dugay na gid mi nag-collaborate ani niya.
2: Oh.
4: And mo pud nga time nga at least support pugo saya.
2: I see. Okay.
4: Kami sa mga among gibuhat. So mga last.
2: Kabanda mo sa una or jam-jam lang or?
4: Jamming lang gid.
2: Kurt, how did you get your name? Kurt Blue.
3: So far when I was in high school, nisikat si Kurt Cobain sa una.
1: Kurt Cobain.
3: Sa mga jamming-jamming, so far si Kurt Cobain wala tuo. Ako sir, dili bang manginambog. Wala to yung pagkong mag-guitar. Walang ila kong gitawag o Kurt Cobain.
1: Yeah.
3: I can sample you some Kurt Cobain, wala?
2: Dili lang sa basketball ning wag to o, sa concert.
1: Sa pag-guitar din.
2: Sa guitar pud. Yes. I didn't know left and right din as si Kurt Cobain, no?
3: Yes, sir. The challenge ko sa unang, kung Kurt Cobain, unang jamming yun sa'yo, wala din.
2: So that's why Kurt Blue.
1: Kurt Blue.
2: Ano sa may first song ni mo na ibawaan na pag-sipra kang Kurt Cobain?
3: Makuhaan sa una, sir.
2: Do you remember? Sa first song?
3: Angel. Itong mga revive na ako. Itong mga kuhaan lang.
2: You're gonna play it tonight, di ba?
3: Yes, I can.
2: Okay, watch out for that. We'll take a break.
1: Yes.
2: We'll be back with Kurt. Don't go away.
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2: Now that was a short break. 6:13 right now. Don't forget, Tunog Tsada is brought to you by KL Clubhouse and coming to you by Near Productions and 92.7 Heart FM. And also brought to you by KL Clubhouse. I mean, San Miguel Brewery Incorporated.
1: Yes, malapit na yan. I'm so excited for that.
2: San Miguel Brewery Incorporated will be our, our presenter.
1: Presenter, yes.
2: Atong gig, atong event, which is happening on May 23. So, hapit na siya. It's called Tsada Sessions. It's a spin-off from the show. Featuring local bands. There's Girl Fever,
1: yes.
2: A fast rising girl band.
1: There's a CDO.
2: Yeah, they're younger generation.
1: Yes, generation.
2: So check them out. El Sonata, of course, will be playing. They're from Claveria. They actually were a guest, one of our first guests here sa atong show. They were a great band. Tanawag ni sila. And The Plot Thickens is a new band. Which will be introducing them. The guitarist of this band is from Holding Helios. He'll be with the band. And UU, of course, great music from UU.
1: Yeah,
2: and from Dakas Entertainment, Mysteria is also playing. And Oro Mata as well. And of course, Isa Escueta will be playing on May 23. It'll be the first time she'll be performing her hit single, Agui. And she'll be fresh from her tour in Cebu.
1: Yeah.
2: That's right.
1: Ay, grabe yung naging ano? Naging tour ni Isa. Nakita ko
2: have
1: yung...
2: Have you seen it, no?
1: Yes, I have seen it. With Charlie Fleming, who's also from here.
2: Oh, really?
1: CDO, yes. Oh,
2: okay.
1: She's from here.
2: Okay.
1: So, excited ako sa dalawang to.
2: Yeah, so you can get your tickets at KL Clubhouse. And also you can message Neuro Productions on the Facebook page and we'd love to hear from you. I'm not sure if there's still tickets, but you can try.
1: Yes. Right?
2: It is 6:15. We have our guest, Kurt Blue. What's my next song, not Kurt Blue?
3: It's titled Melody.
2: Kimo kaya pa ni original.
3: Yes, sir.
2: How did you write the song?
3: By the way, nami friend nga ngalan nga si Tikyo.
1: Okay. Ah, si Tikyo.
3: Okay, then. Sa unang panahon, how many years? Broken-hearted siya.
2: Okay.
3: Then, ano siya sa ako nga, Kurt, kanang, kanang kumpuhi ko, Kurt B, kanang sa akong girlfriend.
2: And Melody.
3: Well, siguro, Melody siguro yung pangalan, sir. Kaya, Then, ano siya nga, then, ang isulot sa akong huno na, Melody, ang, wanang nirime sa akong huno na ang, nirime, ang first na ako nga kung sa'yo ang ngalan.
2: Okay.
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1: Nabuo din lang kanta.
2: Imo na nang record nga song or wala pa?
3: Wala pa yung sir.
2: Okay. Sige, let's listen to the song Melody, Kurt Blue, our guest artist over here for Tunug Chada. Let's listen. Go right ahead, Kurt.
3: Yeah, thank you.

0: Thank you.
1: Yes.
2: Oh, yun pala si Melody.
1: Bugas. Grabe maka-inspire man din yung love story ni Take You. Abi abi na ko kaning. Are you close with Take You or no?
3: Yes, yes. He always glad sa balay yun sa.
1: Or actually nga nabiyam mo. Ano na ila
3: sa concert sa. 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
2: Yakapin.
1: Yakapin. Naraman na ilang Kirk Blue. 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
2: Ay, yeah. Yun nga nakwento niya.
1: Yeah, okay. So again, if you tune in right now, you're listening to Tunog Tsada, 1 hour, supporting atong local musicians, there is a CDO in neighboring cities and all over Mindanao. We have Kurt Blue, our guest artist, and Eman from Prodigals, also backing him up. And who's our guitarist? Can you introduce him, guitarist?
3: By the way, my guitarist, si Dave.
1: Dave.
3: Dave.
1: Hi, Dave.
2: Dugay na
1: yung kabanda mo or dugay na...
4: Kwan, more likely, friendship yun ang nagkwan yun sa mga.
1: Then,
4: pareha pong mikilig music. So,
2: That's good.
4: Bisag walay instrument.
1: So, ikagay mo, kwan siya yung mga composition?
4: Mostly, ako yun.
1: Mostly, oo. Ito ba kapag birthday ni Kurt po, itong 25 ba ito?
3: Yeah. I
1: hope you had fun. Okay, so it is 6:20. You have a question?
2: Yes, dahil nga nakausap ko si Kurt Blue weeks before.
1: Mm-hmm.
2: Nagtanong siya kasi regarding how he can submit his composition.
1: Right.
2: So, as I can see, marami siyang composition.
1: Yeah.
2: So,
1: he submitted the song already. We played it a few weeks ago.
2: Mr. Kurt, ilang taon ka nang nagsusulat?
3: Year 2000 siguro, ma'am.
2: 2000? So, may nabuo ka na bang album?
3: Wala
2: pa na-record?
3: Wala pa. Kompo-kompo ko lang siya.
2: Nice. Maganda kasi yung mga songs, di ba?
1: Yeah, so a lot of people makarelate.
2: Correct. Oo.
1: Okay. We'll be hearing more of Kurt's song in a little bit. Just hang on. It is 6:21. Again, kung ikaw na kay original song, na kay composition, i-hapnig nagmayo, i-arrange that, then i-record sa recording studio, and then email it to us. The email address, of course, is...
2: tunogtsada@gmail.com.
1: That's right. And here's one of them, as promised, Tones from the Rooftop. A song called Vast on Tunog Tsada. You with LB and George.

0: Chada. That's Tones from the Rooftop. Awesome song. Vast. Local and proud. And vast. Vast. Is
1: very
0: really vast.
1: Very vast
0: song, George. And let us take this time to again invite everybody on May 23. Don't you forget, Chada Sessions is going to be at KL Clubhouse. Now, that's just an uptown CDO. Masterson's Avenue. So yes, going up the road to Masterson Avenue, when you reach Patron, across it, and then you find KL Clubhouse. And of course, it is presented to you by San Miguel Brewery Incorporated. The band's playing Girl Fever, El Sonata, and The Plot Thickens, UU Mysteria, Oro Mata, and of course, Isa Escueta, who will be performing. Of course, it's produced by Neuro Productions and 92.7 Hard FM and KL Clubhouse. 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
0: 6:31 right now for Tunog Chada, and we're back. You get Al Buro over here, your host, and of course with me is the KBP awardee, DJ, George. Congratulations, by the way, again,
1: you,
0: George.
1: Thank you. And also with me, I share this honor with Dr. Hart.
0: Dr. Hart, yes, as well. Now, my trophies, did you makita niyo? Plaques, actually.
1: Yes.
0: Plaques or trophy? How do you call it?
1: Maybe plaques.
0: Maybe. Just come over here. So, for Tunog Chada, guest for tonight, if you just tune in, is Kurt Blue. Kurt, what is your next song?
9: Next song is called my revived Bisayan song, Angel. It's titled Angel.
0: Ang sa original ani niya?
9: Si Shaggy.
0: Shaggy
9: din akong
1: Bisaya version.
0: Oh, yo, my.
1: All right,
0: let's hear Kurt Blue and with his remake. All right, let's hear it. Go ahead.
10: One, two. Mr. Lapa Lapa. 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

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Lady. 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Son, I know my behavior. You are my savior. Something for your love. And I burn him and I

0: Oh,
1: oh my God. Yes. Gabing ideas ni si Kurt Blue. Yeah.
0: Correct. 90s. Ano?
1: That song, that's Angel, is actually a remake also.
0: Yes.
1: And then Kurt Blue made his own version.
0: Akong daddy daghan money.
2: Una na sir kang ang sulod sa utok bang akong gugma dili murag nibuto murag bobam siya nga nibuto dito sa nagasapi ako tong Japan.
1: I have a feeling that jam lang mo ani ni Iman. Si Iman na itong other vocals sa kanta.
3: Actually, nalimot na ko sa kanta pero na-remind na ako ang chorus ba.
2: Una mong jam sa ano panahon niya. Mga lingaw.
1: And of course, Dave here on guitars.
0: Yes.
1: Nice song. Record niya to Kurt, na?
0: It will be a hit like Hiroshima.
1: Oh, it will be Murag-bomba.
0: Murag-bomba.
1: Made in China.
0: I would like to, speaking of Angel.
1: Okay.
0: Yeah, because we'll be talking about Angel. Tomorrow is Mother's Day. So our Angel in our lives. Yeah, that song could, like your the love sa imuhang mama.
3: Yeah.
0: It's like a bomb.
3: Happy Mother's Day.
0: Happy Mother's Day sa lahat ng mga mother figures sa buong mundo.
1: Yes. All right. We'll have another song from Kurt Blue in just a little bit with Iman and Dave. In the meantime, there's another original song from a local band, Cast in Place. Title is Planeta. 2.7 Hard FM, Tunug Chada.

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3: We're back! Albie here for Tunog Tsada. And we'd like to tell everybody a night event happening tomorrow, Sunday, May 10. Starts at 11 in the morning. Abug. Open air.
4: Yeah, I
3: 26.
4: Saw that.
3: Oh, yeah. Oh. Yeah, 11 magsugod sa buntag until 7. Rock and roll gini noon. Kanyang yung metal. New metal. Okay, so check them out. Isa ni Mutukar, I think, Mysterio. Or Doc Cass's band. All right. It is 6:44 and we got some shout-outs, I believe. Go ahead.
4: Yes, nadami dito. Ayan. Hi to Mami Marilyn. Maraming salamat for always listening, ha? Thank you kay Berna Kiambao from Consolacion. Zabel Pelinio Encencio watching from Bulwa. Maraming salamat. Phil John Pineda, Samsan. I hope that's already fixed. Oh. Sabi niya kasi can't hear the song.
3: What song? Which one?
4: Oh, so I think it's already fixed. Baka sa ano lang siguro, sa connection. Mm. I believe so. Ayan, at eto si Greta Loca. Maraming salamat. Good evening, Jojo. Nice kaayo og tunog, oy. 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From Regency Taxi. Yeah. Alexander Israel. Ayan, magandang gabi. Thank you for listening.
3: It is 6:45. Back to the music. We'll have Kurt Blue after this song. Well, as promised, here's Finding Alexa once again. Love this song. Contra Bidang Bida. 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

0: 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Local and proud CDO music contra Bidang Bida on Tanuk Chada. I'll be here. There you go. Cool. And hey, May 23, again, nata event, spin-off nisha sa atong show diri sa Tanuk Chada. It's called Chada Sessions. It's going to be sa KL Clubhouse, right?
1: Oh, yes. Inaabangan to ng lahat. Actually, marami na nagtatanong. Mm. Ayan, we have guests for that. Girl Power, El Sonata, and the plot thickens, UU, Misteria, and Oromata. And of course, ABS-CBN, DNA Music, and Primetime Event and Management Artist Iza Esqueta to perform her latest single, yung Agui.
0: Agui.
1: Agui.
0: Yeah. So,
1: yeah, we'll be with us. Oh, so you visit KL Pads Apartment and Clubhouse on May 23.
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0: And maroto siya. And like and follow lang, Prodigals.
1: Watch out for that. And of course, Dave, our guitarist here. Thank you. We have another song. This is the final song of Kurt Blue. Who composed this song? Kau gapon, Kurt?
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2: 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Pero paasa siya. 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
1: Babay, Mandi, si, na siyang una-una.
2: Mandi, si Angel. 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
3: Si Melody.
1: This song reminds me of Friday I'm in Love with The Cure, getting 7 days ni Sting.
3: Oh yes,
1: but,
3: yes.
1: Because and you mentioned the song as the days of the
3: days of the week.
1: Oh,
3: so, isang linggong pag-ibig.
1: Yeah, it's a nice song, really. If you just hear the full version, but we're gonna hear the acoustic version. Karon with Kurt Blue. Okay, you ready, Kurt?
2: Yes, sir.
1: Let's listen to it. Go ahead.
2: Yeah. 1, 2, 3.

0: Thank you.
1: 92.7 Hard FM. There you go. Kurt Glue, let's give it.
2: Oh, grabe. Alam mo kanina,
3: thank you for having us here.
2: Pinapakinggan ko yung ano eh. Pinapakinggan ko yung kata. Sabi ko, familiar talaga yung melody.
1: Really?
2: That was Mandy. Yeah. Oh.

0: Barry Manilow.
1: Ah, mo ba? So, yes. Yung gigamit yes. Yung
0: yung sa chorus na part.
2: I see.
0: So, parang isang linggong pag-ibig nga talaga.
2: What is the moral lesson of the songs of Kurt Blue? Pasa gini mga babae, gabi.
3: Ayog salig.
0: Ayog salig. Ala. Hindi naman siguro sa ganun.
2: Hindi
0: naman
2: sa
0: ganun. Ay, kayo din nga mga lalaki.
2: Well, pero, thank you so much, guys, for coming.
0: Thank you. Maraming salamat.
3: Thank you for having us here. Heart of him.
2: Yeah, so do you have any shout-outs? Go ahead, Kurt Blue.
3: Yeah. Shout-out sa akong mga, to my family, Standarte family. Mm. Akong mga bayaw, nasa Florida, kang Steve, o kang akong sister si Aileen, si Inday, nasa Georgia.
2: Minas Laron.
3: Yeah, akong gigwan, sir. Akong okay. Gigwan. Yang husband, si Jan. Hello. Hello there. And my band friends, Quarisma, Bird Flowers, and here for the girls, Inside City. Sa mga friends ko ng mga fan. By the way, all of you here, all of you there, rock and roll. Thank you.
4: And Heart of Fame. Yeah.
3: And Heart of Fame.
2: Just keep on rocking. Si Dave, came. Milam mo nes Dave. Go ahead. You want to do some shoutouts, Dave? Daba kay banda Dave or more ni mong band?
5: Wala sir.
2: I see.
5: Sushimista.
2: Okay, sige, go ahead.
5: Shout out to some family sa Kalaanan Relocation, Yamit family and Jason Kids from Bulwa, o sa mga ka-workmates sa Saro Bulwa. Mm. Salamat sa Heart FM.
2: I see. Mm. How about you, Eman? You got something to say?
6: Yes, si Samson, akong wife na minawron. Happy listening.
2: All right, thank you. And again, Kurt Blue, thank you so much
3: thank
2: for coming.
3: Thank you for having us here.
2: Good
3: thank
2: luck
0: you,
2: on
0: thank
2: your
0: thank you.
2: Music adventure. And do kita kay niyo na gig? No, I haven't seen you much. Do you also go do some gigs like that or play concerts or what?
3: Sauna, sir. More on kami sauna katang kabanoban ni Eman. Then after COVID. Wala na kayo kung nagkuhan na sa balay rin kapag jamming-jamming
2: nila. Business is work or something, no?
0: Oo.
6: So, open rin kapag niya sa kung kukuhao na siya, open na siya.
2: Okay, kapag. No. That's good. Also, Dave. Asa baka mag-itan, Kurt, kung naimanitan ni mo? Aba kay Facebook page or?
3: Yes, so far, sa akong Kurt Blue Standarte, that's my FB page. Then, so far, mapanahon na buhat ka rin, sir, ng mga sa akong social media.
2: All right. Well, thank you so much. 659, in behalf of Dr. Hart, Julia, and of course George over here. You get Al Bureau and Chief Virgil. Thank you so much, yes. Chief. Always in support of our local music as well. And next week, we're going to have All Request Saturday.
0: Oh.
2: And then we're going to have a guest of all the bands who will be performing on May 23.
0: Oh,
2: so they'll be coming
0: to talk about the Chada session.
2: Yeah.
0: Nice.
2: Okay. Nice. All right. Well, thank you for joining us. You have a wonderful, wonderful and safe Saturday night. Check you out next Saturday.
0: Happy Mother's Day.
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Mga kababayan, ang pambansang awit ng Pilipinas.